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0: Strange like angels going to hell.
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0: Somehow, we found each other.
1: Sacrifices.

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1: Where's the love?
2: Caruaru FM, música boa na madrugada. Insônia.